0: to the AV for me?
1: Yes.
2: Okay, well, okay, we have rich confirmation.
0: In front of 2659 North 5th. 2659 North Number 5. Medigate, Buffy?
2: Affirmative, we're going to check out.
1: Bell, but we could take second and out again.
0: KSC. Engine 55, proceed.
3: You can recall the medic unit, make us a valid order to clock out that we check the air and ramp up now here.
0: All right, thank you, sir. Medic 46B.
4: Medic 46.
0: You can recall, sir. I found it.
4: Affirmative, acknowledge and recall.
0: Attention to 25, Medic 13B recall, to 25, Medic 13B recall, Medic 8 is responding, 2nd Allegheny, Alpha North, Medic Band.
4: 13B, acknowledge and recall.
0: Medic 24B, full seat.
1: Yo, be advised, full seat.
0: Thank you, Medic 18, full seat.
3: 42, we swear,
0: Affirmative, language barrier, but it was reported to be a female trouble breach.

0: Medic 61B.
1: Proceed, Medic 61B.
0: 61B, we have a trauma trans unsound. Where you at?
1: Trauma transport to unsound. 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
0: 61B, we have a 64-year-old female, 64-year-old female injury from the NDC. Vital stable, no LOC, negative LOC, negative finish. Vital stable, ETA about 5 to 10 minutes. Complaining of head and neck injuries.
1: Okay, come to North Standby, come to North Standby.

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1: Seventeen days.
0: Who was just leaving? There's no service needed. 17 days available.

0: 338.
1: Yes, are you responding?
0: Yes, ma'am. We responded 7963 Oxford.
1: Thank you much. They paying for an assault.

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1: Affirmative.

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things while I was there for. We were on scene of the show investigating. Crime of attention to sign at the 1650 Jefferson Avenue. Proceeding at reduced speed coming to sign at 6 miles south of Jefferson Avenue. Proceeding at reduced speed. Back on channel is North Acorn.

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1: 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We're just waiting for a confirmation from police that they're going to resume, and when they do, I'll recall the medic unit.
0: Affirmative, sir. 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
1: Thank you.
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1: On a bed.
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1: Okay, this is David.
0: So, I'm listening to all of us.

0: 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Location about the gate.
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0: Cold blow, reporting BCP on progress.
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0: Proceed, minute 49.
2: 49, respond at 2109, red line.
0: Alright, 440 BCP on progress, cold blow.
2: At 34.
0: See you later, 34.
2: Respond at 2109, red line.
0: Confirms the cold blow.
3: This is
0: an activation
3: of
0: the most likely person. 29B. Stand by 1 second for me. Medic 49 recall.

0: You go be call, sir.
1: Three nine knowledge, thanks, Rex.
0: Affirmative, headache 29 vehicle seat.
2: Yes, ma'am. We have been flagged down at Rising Sun and Clarkson Avenue. Can you put us on scene for MVC?
0: Yes, affirmative.

0: platform.
1: So do you need their maintenance to respond or just a SEPTA representative?
0: Maintenance, somebody can reset it.
1: Okay.

0: Okay, that's what you want.
1: Okay.
2: April, yes, ma'am. We have two patients, two separate vehicles. Could you have another medic unit respond, also police for traffic and crowd control? We're not in danger.
1: Okay. 6:57 B, respond to Robinson and Clarkson Avenue, 6:29 B. Medic 57 B, respond to Robinson and Clarkson Avenue, 6:29 B. Operator, ready, ma'am?

0: I'm sorry, coming in?
1: 57 being my English name, writing from, any question I have?
2: Out of 34 is the town code.
0: Affirmative, VS 11.
2: VS 11.
0: Affirm code.
2: Bravo.
0: 158. Proceed, enter 58.
2: Can we get police here for a car that's a non-street legal on cell phone?
0: Class.
3: No,
0: 22. Proceed
3: to 22. Kensington and Clearfield.
0: Recall from that for me, sir.
3: Affirmative recall.
0: At 57B.
3: 57B, man.
0: Recall from Robinson for me, please.
3: Affirmative, man.
0: Two. 18, proceed.
3: Were you recalled from a Wishart?
0: You were not recalled, no. I have a message. 1 second, please. Okay, sir, yeah, I have a message now saying you recalled. Go ahead and recall. Thank you.
3: Thanks.

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0: 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We only have one patient now. The other one refused.
1: Okay, thank you. Medic 2.
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0: 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Can you please send that document?
1: That's affirmative.

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1: Swanning, the Rise of Sun, and Varsity.
0: I need to see Sermon again. Off we go.

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0: 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No loss, left arm, left wrist pain, vital stable, no damage, ETA, 15 to 20.
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1: Six postcode is what that would be.
0: 70 mail. 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
0: Ready 47, proceed.
1: This little recently Gothenville walked away. We get reports that he went down the wrong street and shut out again, so we headed down the wrong number of up.
0: That's a problem.
1: Proceed 17 bay. 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
1: Supposed to be the 17th day.
0: Can you have someone come and let us into the building?
1: Okay, one second.

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1: 34, 67, George.
0: Permanent seizures.

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1: Medic 57, may proceed.
2: 57, register, waiting on the verify for.
1: Thank you, sir. Exit 58, proceed.
0: What else on location at Boston and Hendricks? Got a two car accident. I'll give you further report. Dispatch to Medic Unit.
1: Hendricks, sir.
0: Back affirmative.
1: Okay.
0: That is 29.
1: That is 29, proceed.
0: 1600, hold your crew.
1: Affirmative, medical alarm, no contact, 69 female.
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2: 200.
1: Can you
2: 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It's been a short time, whatever. Exit 58.
1: Proceed.
0: Can you dispatch police for traffic control? We need them.
1: I will get police a call, yes.

0: Can you hear me?
1: Can you hear me?
0: You can leave on the medical unit. What service can I say? I'll put that information. I think it's available.
1: Affirmative. Medicating?
0: I'll be recalled.
1: So thank you. Stand by for a moment.

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1: 听听听，后期三。
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1: 听着，外头从声音透明传来了高温。Pacific 12 is on the St. Vincent and Castor Avenue. 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I'll be on Medic Band. 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
0: I'll recall. 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Thank you.
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1: AS-12.
0: ES-11.
1: ES-11, proceed.
0: Available.
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0: Resident stated that when he called, this is the third time to happen in the past month, handled by police car 1501 in Maysville.
1: Police have off
2: of me.
1: Oh, well, this is not in there walking away.
2: Thank you.

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1: 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Supposed to be at the church, not sure inside or in front of, for another chest change.

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1: What the hell are they calling for cops? We're trying to get a crowd out here.
0: Okay.

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1: Just saying, we're on location. 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
0: Thank you. One second, please. Radio in the medic 46B.

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1: Alright,
0: 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Police are still going to be needed. You can expel.
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0: And to 58.
1: Okay, to 58.
0: 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We really need traffic control, please.
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1: 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Do you have any more information?
0: Negative. The caller wasn't on speed.

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1: 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Reporting you for trouble breathing.

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2: 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That's not one closer to you. Engine 14, proceed.
0: 1501 East Shelley.
2: That's affirmative.
1: You can make it unfounded, break over the medic unit, make it available.
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0: Have trauma transport, 18-year-old male, restrained driver with airbags. Matter of front-end damage to the vehicle, questionable. Is he complaining of neck and back pain, but those are stable. ETA is going to be about 12 to 15.
1: I'm going to come to the most nearby.

Please come to now proceed then. Good evening. 9 days, 14, 1501 East Cheltenham, I'll be not ready.

0: Where's that?
1: Where's it?
0: 513. Where's that one? Can you give us that on our local?
1: Thank you.

0: 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Street, alarm system. Engine 52, forcing down on Howell Street for alarm system operating on fire gate. Battalion, there's a proceed.
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1: 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I'm waiting for bed.
0: All right.
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0: 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Will be the first responder along with 2.5 mile route.
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Pacific 16 was following engine 55 to 4656 G Street. Medic 16 was fine with engine 55 to 4656 G, as in Gulf Street, operating on Medic Van.

0: Patient has had to go to POV. You can make it done.
1: Yes. Be responding 472 general 10th Street, reduce speed response, 4042B, 472 general 10th Street, reduce speed, stopping off at any.
0: Right, 21B, 4 minutes.

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0: 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Pues si mereces eso.
1: Fifty-five North Show Creek Drive, but
0: in 61. Terminus, FEMA going in and out, into 61, proceed, sir.

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1: If you want
0: to be. 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
1: So we're waiting for a better sample.
0: Okay.

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0: Maybe 24 feet.
1: Yes, sir. Check your status.
0: Coming to get something, still waiting for a bag.
1: Tom Farber, thank you. Be advised, your MDT is offline.
0: The front of it is. I'll go reach. Sorry.
1: Medic 57 day.
0: 57 day.
1: Yes, sir. Patient left. You go recall.
0: Alright.

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1: Trauma transport, Einstein. A 57-year-old male, 5'7", a head injury after a fall from a bicycle. Positive loss, negative centers, liver stable. ETA is about 10-15 minutes.
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0: 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Positive engine 9, medic 28, responding 307 East Clyden Street. Engine 9, medic 28, 307 East Clyden. 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

0: Ron, you gain access to this property. No evidence of smoke or fire. A big entrance way to arrival.
1: Okay.
0: Yeah.

0: 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Enter 51536 West 2 Avenue for the alarm system operating on fire base.
1: Battalion 13 base.
0: Battalion 13 base, proceed.
1: Battalion 13 is requesting police for traffic control, and a driver appears to be intoxicated.
0: Okay.

0: City, what was...
1: Sorry, I heard you, I should. Engine 28.
0: Engine 28, proceed.
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0: Found it.

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1: 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Oh, minute 28, proceed.

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Sydney Street Fumes operating on fire base.

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0: Today 28 was 22 West Rent House Street, Lake 28 22 West Rent House, I've been a fighting man.

0: 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Available with some field termination, 18 slot 9.
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0: 스티퍼의
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0: Just to confirm, the apartment number is
1: 28? We have it as 216, 216.
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0: Nope, it's showing.
1: Okay.

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1: Story 3 34, maybe.
2: That's Robert.

0: YouTube.
1: Alin sa proceed?
0: Okay.
1: Sir, you're very well.

0: That makes sense.
1: There we go. Ben, press up, sir.
2: Did you hear that last transmission? It was, I want to say, it was available.

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0: Pico respond, 2600 Southampton Road. There is a tower at the 2600 block of Southampton Road. There are no parking wires at this time. You can make into 22 available.
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0: One Pico also that all the traffic lights are also out at this time on the 2600 block of Southampton Road and Southampton Road and the Boulevard.
1: Okay. Just confirming, we don't know where the source is. No, you don't see anything. It's just a power out in the area.
0: Affirmative. There are wires at this time.
1: Okay.
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Town alarm assist police, weather 34, Battalion 5, Medic 6, 10,201. Bustleton Avenue, town alarm assist police, operating a fire.

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1: Who are the crashing base in Austin?
0: Can you repeat your message?
1: We have a crashing patient.

I've been seeing medic 20, caution, I've been seeing medic 32, Robinson Avenue and Martin Mills Road, medic 32 deal. Robinson Avenue and Martin Mills Road, operating on the front gate.

0: 19.
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0: 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Ma'am, I need another medic unit.
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2: Our location is Vasquez, and PGW is already on scene. 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
1: Lieutenant 2?
0: 92.
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1: Ladder 29?
0: Ladder 29 is

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1: 49, was he?
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Why is in the dwelling? Engine 61, 153 West Roscoe Street. Why is in the dwelling? Operating off 5 band.

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1: Medic 49.
2: 49, we got you. Well, down.
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0: 20.
1: Trauma transport going to Taurusville. We got a trauma transport, 21-year-old female, was roller skating, ran into another skater, knocked to the floor, positive LOC, complaining of head, neck, right arm, and right leg pain, vital stable, ETA, 5 minutes. 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Yeah.

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1: Hey, Bravo, see
0: you. See you another day.
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0: 17D responding 12630 Biscayne.
1: Affirmative, we'll be for the case in now. Scene of the police. We have a weapon on scene. 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
0: Permit.

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1: Eric 22, proceed.
0: Yeah, can we get a call back? There is no 3900 and there is no one out here.
1: Affirmative.

0: 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This is police case.
1: Police car.
0: 25. Car number 825.
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1: Yeah, he's the answer.

0: Pipeline 2 Fuzzy.
1: I have a 51-year-old female with difficulty breathing, COPD, on CPAP, vital disabled at this time. I'll be there in about 7 minutes. I have respiratory on standby.
0: Affirmative. All companies on the nerve medic standby for hospital notification. All companies on the nerve medic standby for hospital notification. Medic 22B. Archer, Medic 22, are you on the job? On your kid, are you on the job?
1: I asked for a call back and then said the person was approaching the truck that canceled the call back.
0: I just don't have you on the job, but I'll put you on that last job.
1: Yeah, is it Smithley Street?
0: Somebody's on the medic standby for hospital notification.

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1: 好了吗？

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1: 892.
0: Did you guys get inside the hospital?
1: I'm sorry, what's your message?
0: Did you guys get us at the hospital?
1: No, are you supposed to be out of time?
0: Apologies, we are actually available. We dropped the patient off at Jefferson Frankfurt around 2:30.
1: Okay.

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Okay.

Pigeon Tail Ladder 22, Battalion 2, 221 West West Rockland Street, Fire Alarm to the Police, Tail Ladder 22, Battalion 2, 221 West Rockland Street, Fire Alarm to the Police, and operate North 5A.

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1: Battalion 2.
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It is police on the way. Unit B. Where's the shot?

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0: Yeah.
1: Okay, how's your
0: I'm

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1: An intoxicated driver, where we're supposed to be.
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0: Harvey?
1: Yes, good night, goodbye. There's no location. 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You can make it available. There was no services here. This person accidentally pressed.
0: Come on, now.

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0: 171, 164, 152, 470, ladder 28, ladder 15, battalion 12, battalion 10, and medic 12. Repeating, box 7140, reported 665 on Olaf Street, reported to be a dwelling, following company responding off grid, number 5 and North Tech 1, engine 71, engine 64, engine 52, square 70, ladder 28, ladder 15, battalion 12, battalion 10, and medic 12.
1: Engine 71.
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1: Engine 71. Ladder 28. Battalion 12 responding 665 for Rock.
0: Sir, be advised, we're getting a report of 3 occupants trapped on the second floor.
2: That's Mac 47, Devil Haven on Battery Street. Okay, that's 71, Devil Haven on Battery Street. Okay, go ahead.
3: 59
0: 71. Sir, I'm going to report the rear window, second floor.
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1: Responding 66 Y 4 Hawk.
0: Ladder 20, affirmative.
1: Squad 72.
0: Squad 72, proceed.
1: Responded on the box.
0: Affirmative, squad 72.
2: Attention, medic 42B, 2934 Robin Street. Medic 42B, responded 2934 Robin Street.
0: Lieutenant 12A, proceed.
3: Yes, sir. Please replace the written medic unit and have the written medic unit also report to the front of the building. Have medic 12 report to the front of the building.
0: Medic 12.
1: Medic 12 to the front.
0: Attention medics, just down on box 714056 on 4 Rock Street. And 2 is down on 714056 on 4 Rock Street and operate on 5 and North Tech 1.

0: Mommy, will he? Yes, my impatient. Walk away. He's gonna make us available.
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0: At police location, unruly crowd.
1: Yes, police responding also. CS 11.
0: You're putting me over for your order.
1: Yes, affirmative, yes, 11. You have medic 12, medic 38, and medic 2 all on the box.

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0: ES 11. Yeah, the first class to replace the two that are in service.
1: Okay, you want a fourth medic? Because we have medic 2 coming in to replace medic 38.
0: All right.

0: You guys okay?
1: I'm sorry, wrong. Please hold on. I'm gonna call.
0: Not yet. Do you need a fourth medic unit?
2: Negative. We're only using medic 12 right now. Medic 8 has the fire.
0: Affirmative.
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0: 华为，你看华为。
1: All visible fires have been knocked down on the second floor. Full service with 2 and 2. MiG-12 has one patient. Otherwise, the primary and secondary is negative.
0: That's affirmative. The time 12-8 is good. Could we get a confirmation of the fire, address of fire, sir, and your time, your the last time of this assignment is going to be 15 minutes.
1: That's affirmative. Correct address is 6654 Horrocks.
0: Affirmative.

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1: Captain Rosie. My 47 Rosie.
2: You can't for this, you just need on, please.
1: Medic.
2: Sure, where, buddy?
1: Medic 47, can you repeat another?

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1: 77, full C, 947, full C.
0: Just come up, so we won't. I understand. All right. So you just need to leave. No,

0: Larry Twine.
1: Just want to let you know, I'm sorry. It's very frustrating to use the album.
0: Okay.

0: Phil.
1: Phil, proceed.
0: Are you recalling from 5600 Hertz?
1: Negative. Medic 42. Medic 42, proceed.
0: Medic 42, baby. We're getting no answer at this address. You have a callback number?
1: Inbound. Yeah, could you have Medic 2 return to the fire ground? CES 11.
2: Medic 2.
0: Copy, we're still here.

0: Medic 12.
1: Medic 12, proceed.
0: Yeah, he's going to temple.
1: Proceed with Jay to the temple.
0: Approximately 30-year-old male. 30-year-old male, pulled from the fire, unresponsive, approximately 10% third-degree burns, levels unstable, ETA is 10-15.

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1: Yes, affirmative. No fire company standby for hospital notification. No fire company standby.
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0: 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I'm in this.
1: Medic 8.
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1: That's affirmative, sir.

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1: I'm 47 Lucy.
0: That was out of 22.
1: Tower
0: 22. Tower 22-28.
1: That's affirmative.

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1: I forget, we will see.
0: The room confirmation 301.
1: Confirmative.

0: 没事。
1: Did you make patient contact?
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1: 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Can you call back?
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2: 嗯，对。是这是什么话？
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0: e João Ricardo Oliveira, mais 65. 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I did a call back. 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She said that the building is in the circle. She's not sure what building she's in, but there is somebody there to flag you down. 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

Roger, Andrew, 5275-2742 Germantown Avenue for an investigation. And 5275-2742 Germantown Avenue for an investigation, operating on 5 and.

0: 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Hit noted to mouth. Vitals are currently stable. ETA 10. 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
1: Medic 45B, proceed.
0: I'm ready to be in it today. Houston is out, requiring 1831 East Tioga.
1: Could be Houston Ontario, sir. 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I'll get you signed out and resend the run.

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1: Yeah, 24, be pussy.
0: Can you put another O in the head?
1: No problem, sir.
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0: Medic 17.
1: Medic 17, proceed.
0: Welcome in crew, run the LF for the day.
1: Department 7, get you locked in.
0: Engine off. Off watching along, we're able to reset. Whatever it is, a smoke or fire, what about?
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0: 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You came in unreadable, man.
1: 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We're responding to 6430 English 1-off.
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0: 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Medic 10, then proceed. Morning, sir. Germantown and Mermaid. Morning to you, sir. It's going to be 4 in Autopad, sir.

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1: 10 Algon, the vice for ALSO.
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1: Sorry, excuse the manager.
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anytime when you're ready. Left elbow, left leg pain, unknown LOC, no blood thinners, follow the stable, this man will be there in about 10 to 12. I'm going to be following the United Dance, I'll pass the notification on companies that will be United Dance, I'll pass the notification by 10.

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1: Medic 28.
0: Check your well being, ma'am.
1: Medic 28, sir, we're well. There could be no services needed at the location of travel.
0: 24, proceed.
2: Will be careful that I'm calling for police.
0: Okay, I'll get another call for you, sir. Medic 12.

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0: 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Medic 15B, 2033 East Lehigh Avenue, Unit 3GA, reduced fever response. Operate on the North Medic Van.
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2: And about police car 30.
0: And about police car 3526. Heading back to affirmative.
1: So affirmative.

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0: Just wanted to see if police have arrived, sir.
1: They have not. We are still outside the building waiting their arrival.
0: Okay, I'll give them another call.
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2: 946.
3: 946.
2: Hey, good morning. We're responding to Engine 7, Erie and Bennington Street.
3: I'm sorry, sir. Going to NBC.

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1: Yes, we're fine. In the back of the patient now, fucking. So

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0: Can you start collecting to Jane 46 male? In the sunset, 30 minutes.
1: That's Furnace Shaw Companies on the North Medic Band. 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
1: Medic 12 is complete. 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May resume normal radio transmission. Medic 33B. Confirmed, sir. 1315 East Upsall Street. 1315 East Upsall Street. This is a GPS alert.

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1: Okay.

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0: Andrew 7, 157, Erie,
1: Texas. There's a unresponsive male westbound platform.

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0: 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People are inside, so they didn't call. And they don't have a life alert button.
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0: 네,
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1: 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We're about to transport Class 3 to Episcopal.

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1: Four 17, what's up?
0: Going to be in front of the beer distributor for a meltdown on the highway.
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0: 42, 42, Valen.
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0: Medic 56B.
1: Medic 56B, proceed.
0: We're unable to respond to this one. 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
2: Medic 28.
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2: Medic 28, can I have a per unit at this location? 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
1: Can you repeat what type of unit you need again, ma'am?
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1: Okay.
2: 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No one is injured, but we need a right refusal for that.
1: Affirmative.
2: Medic 4.
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2: Responding, 1700 West Bristol.
1: Please show them location with the female with the knee injury from a fall. 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

107-1999, 6th Street, Unit 1, 3, 1, 3, 1, 3, 1, 3, 1, 3, 1, 3, 1, 3, 1, 3, 1, 3, 1, 3, 1, 3, 1, 3, 1, 3, 1, 3, 1, 3, 1, 3, 1, 3, 1, 3, 1, 3, 1, 3, 1, 3, 1, 3, 1, 3, 1, 3, 1, 3, 1, 3, 1, 3, 1, 3, 1, 3, 1, 3, 1, 3, 1, 3, 1, 3, 1, 3, 1, 3, 1, 3, 1, 3, 1, 3, 1, 3, 1, 3, 1, 3, 1, 3, 1, 3, 1, 3, 1, 3, 1, 3, 1, 3, 1, 3, 1, 3, 1, 3, 1, 3, 1, 3, 1, 3, 1, 3, 1, 3, 1, 3, 1, 3, 1, 3, 1, 3, 1, 3, 1,

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0: Teddy 42i. 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
0: Affirmative, sir.

Engine 64, proceed. Recall the medicate and make us feel that this call is false. Affirmative, sir. Medic 12, recall.

4-0, we can calmly raise your dwelling. So long, how many votes are not in North Friday, North Dark 1, engine 22, engine 62, trim 46, engine 50, ladder 31, ladder 34, battalion 13, battalion 5, and medic 20. Repeating box 2225, fires reported at 3037 Conley Road, reported to be a dwelling. The following companies will respond: Operate North Fireman, North Path 1, engine 22, engine 62, foam 46, engine 58, ladder 31, ladder 34, battalion 13, battalion 5, medic 20.

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0: Your company is calling 3037 Conway. There's something you can see in a recording. Some users blocking 3037 Conway. We're seeing a repeat of necessary in the chat box.
1: Medic 16, proceed.
2: Sir, do we have police responding for this 5292?
1: Affirmative, sir. Police have been notified.

Sounds like Hercules responding 3037 commonly ordered with the exception of engine 22 and monitor 31 recall. Hercules responding 3037 commonly ordered with the exception of engine 22 and monitor 31 recall.

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1: 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Ladder 30, Medic 30TV needs the man sack for a patient who, 52-year-old male who's fallen.

Medic 22-8, proceed. 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Yes, sir. 66-year-old male banker.

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0: 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Engine 71, Cotman and Browse Avenues, first spill, operating with Firebeam.
1: Medic 4.
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2: Affirmative, ma'am. 1527 West Cayuga Street, 1527 West Cayuga Street. There's a 69-year-old male, abdominal and back pain. Engine ladder 18, medic 10, recall, medic 4. 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Ladder 18, medic 10 recall. Medic 4 is available and responding 1527 West Cayuga Street. Operate on the North Medic Van.
3: Medic 10.
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1: Police Network, no patients.
0: Okay, I was just checking your status. Didn't have you showing on scene. Thank you.

0: Attention, Medic 8, 1201 West Rush Street. Medic 8, 1201 West Rush Street. Operate on the North Medic Man. Medic 54B, proceed.
1: 3312 Brighton Street.
0: Infirmary 330, female abdominal issues. Medic 8, proceed.
2: 1201 Rush.
0: Infirmary 11-year-old male asthma patient is in the nurse's office at the elementary school.
3: Medic 46.
0: Medic 46, proceed.
3: Says current status is temple.
0: They are critical, non-critical, full. Only open to trauma currently, sir.
3: That's affirmative. How about Episcopal?
0: No restrictions on Episcopal currently, sir.
3: Thank you. I appreciate it. Can I get a haze going to Episcopal then, please?
0: Proceed with your haze to Episcopal, sir.
3: Going to be a 50 female, currently respiratory distress, unresponsive, vital signs are unstable, suspected DKA. ETA is going to be 5 to 10.
0: Affirmative, all companies on the North Medic Man. 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
1: 258 West Mentor.
0: Affirmative, Medic 29. It's going to be for a 57-year-old female with difficulty breathing.
1: VRU 2.
0: VRU 2, proceed.
1: So can you test if there room with Medic 54B at 3312 Brighton?
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0: 45 day. Maybe 45, you proceed. Responded 1936 East Leon. Affirmative, have a mail down in front of the address on the highway.
1: What? 25.
0: 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Tower ladder 20, attention, tower ladder 22, medic 32-3951 North 10th Street. Tower ladder 22, medic 32-3951 North 10th Street. Operate on the North Medic Van.
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0: Affirmative, ma'am. It'll be for a 91-year-old female fall.
3: Medic 10.
0: Medic 10, proceed.
3: 18 West Shelby.
0: Affirmative, sir. 71-year-old male, unresponsive, apartment 203. 22, medic 32, recall. Medic 24 is available and responding 353951 North 10th Street. Tower ladder 22, medic 32, recall. Medic 24 is available and responding 3951 North 10th Street, operating on the North Medic Van.

0: attention of a previous assignment, attention engine 28, respond 3157 Richmond Street, unit 2 for an investigation. Engine 28, 3157 Richmond Street, unit 2 for an investigation, operating retirement. Engine 28.
1: 3157 Richmond.
0: Affirmative, investigation in unit 1 for a stove clicking.

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1: Responding to citizens in Slauson.
0: Affirmative, sir. 59-year-old female, seek unknown on the highway. She's possibly inside of a black vehicle.
2: Mega 39.
0: Mega 39, proceed.
2: Coming on, Alex. I will be passing loud. You want to recall 32? We'll scoop that up.
0: Affirmative, sir. 59-year-old female, sick unknown on the highway. She might be inside of a black car, though. See?
2: We can take that one.
0: You found it, sir?
2: Sure. Medicaid.
0: Medicaid, proceed.
3: The mother of the child was on location. She adamantly refused her services and denied wanting the child validated to make us available. What do you need us?
0: Yeah, I'm sir. I'm fine.
3: You want?
0: BRDA is available and responding 418 East Loudon Street, into 61, Medic 32, Medic 39 recall. BRDA is available and responding 418 East Loudon Street, operating on the North Medic Band. 61, proceed.

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1: Affirmative, ma'am. 45-year-old female who is assaulted. Engine 59. Engine 59, proceed.
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2: 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We've probably been here for about 10 minutes.
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2: 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We're responding to 3111 Kensington Avenue.
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0: 19, proceed.
1: Responding 59, 19 Wayne.
0: 59-year-old female seizures after an assault.

0: 9:57,
1: proceed. The person at this residence says the person sleeping in only 66 and didn't press their medical alarm.

0: 957.
1: 657, proceed. The person at this residence says the person sleeping in only 66 and didn't press their medical alarm, but dispatch says contact was made. Can you double check with the call taker?
0: Affirmative, sir.
2: Medicaid.
0: Medicaid, proceed.
2: We're Franklin and Allegheny. There's nobody waving. A couple people denied calling or seeing anything. Do you have anything further?
0: Sit by Medicaid. There's no caller on the line, sir, but let me see if I can get you a descriptor from the call taker.
2: I will check the area in the meantime.
0: Okay, Medi 58.
2: The service has been done at this point.
0: Affirmative.

Kathy. 2340 Margaret. The pastor, 73 year old female with Audrey.

0: Yes, Tim, proceed.
1: Bravo.
0: Affirmative.
2: Okay.
0: Medicaid, the caller was not able to reach anyone on the callback, so I don't have anything further, sir.
2: Check, spoke to a few people. He's not calling, nobody's letting us down. You can make the phone call.
0: Affirmative.
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0: 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Could you give me the exact location? 561 Herman Street?
1: That's affirmative, sir. 561 Herman Street for a 53-year-old female with chest pain.
0: Engine 14, proceed. 2240 marker.
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0: Any additional info on the callback?
1: The crisis line is reaching back out to the original caller because they think that the address is incorrect.
0: Affirmative. 17.
1: 17, proceed.
2: 9225 Marsden.
1: 46-year-old female. 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
0: Medic 4, proceed.
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0: Responding 6546 Marsden Street.
1: Apparent a 52-year-old female falls from that alert. Contact was made.

0: Tiger 12. Sorry about that. Responding.
1: Yes, sir. Contact was made for a 52-year-old female. Fall. This is a med alert.
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0: 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We need to head to 151 station to drop off equipment for Ladder 29.
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We're still here at ES9 working on paperwork. Okay.

0: 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They just arrived. Please call 3531. 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
1: affirmative, sir.

0: engine 35. Now, watching the line, we're available.
1: Okay.

0: 18B. Like 18B, proceed. 18B, class 3, hostile.
1: No permanent, sir.

0: 33B.
1: Medic 33B, proceed.
0: We are available. Thank you for the call.
1: Affirmative, sir.
2: Medic 10.
1: Medic 10, proceed.
2: We know better than I am.
1: Affirmative.

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1: Spread is on the road with 22B, 516 West Queen Lane.
0: Affirmative. 45-year-old female assaulted. The doer has left the premise.

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1: May 24, proceed.
0: I believe this one has a night in. Yes.
1: Avenue, Oak Street Healthcare.
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1: Team Princess 430, thanks for the time.
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1: BRU3, proceed.
0: You get no answer. It's a door. Better call that.
1: I think this is the second time you went there, and there are some previously difficulties making access, so

0: Three.
1: Yeah, you three.
0: Sir, there's a lockbox code in the job. Did that work, or did the patient let you all in?
1: I'm going to try it right now.
0: Okay.

0: 22, B.
1: That is 22, B, proceed.
0: Sir, can you give me an apartment confirmation, please?
1: Apartment number 2?

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1: VRU3, proceed.
0: The main patient contact.

0: Medic 18B.
1: Medic 18B, proceed.
0: You can put us at a hospital.
1: Affirmative.
2: Medic 23I.

0: Okay.
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0: Medic 4.
1: Medic 4, proceed.
0: So, we're waiting on a bed.
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0: VRU3.
1: Okay. Thank you, buddy. Thanks for all.

Medic 28. Medic 28, proceed. Can I sign with it, perfect?

0: Medic 22B, proceed.
1: Okay, guys, we're going to be redirected to Temple.
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0: Yeah, you do.
1: Yeah, you do, Pussy.
0: You can't consider that room with 54B, sir.
1: Affirmative. Seduce the 89-year-old female. Extreme arm pain.
0: Man, 24.
1: I'll be in, sir.
0: We're still on location. We're transporting the genes.
1: Okay.

0: 54B. Medic 54B, proceed. D. Walters. 9 Air Force Arm.
1: Medic 42I.
0: Medic 42I, proceed.
2: Accidentally hit available. Can you put us back on this run? We're on location.
0: Okay.

0: Medic 51, proceed.
1: Stand by, go ahead for that, I'm helpful.
0: Alright. Medic 28, proceed.
2: Going for a better hot shot.
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0: Okay. Medic 8, proceed. Take 3200 Shelburne.
1: Affirmative. Police on location with it. I'm responding to the mail. Medic 58 recall. Medic 8 is available and responding. 3200 Shelburne Street. Medic 58 recall. Medic 8 is available and responding. 200 Shelburne Street. I'm on the middle of the medic van. Medic 29.
2: Yes.
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Attention engine 63, ladder 29 in Battalion 2, 6701 Oconce Avenue for Pumes. Engine 63, ladder 29 in Battalion 2, 6701 Oconce Avenue for Pumes, operating North Prairie Band.

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1: Okay, we have apartment R2. 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
2: This is the trauma transmit.
0: 29. Ladder 29. Ladder 29, 92, 670, Ogon.
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1: 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My temple is on divert.
2: We're proceeding.
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4: 653 East Clearfield Street, Medic 58, 653 East Clearfield, operate on the North Medic Man. Enter Medic 62B, 1448 Robin Street, reduce speed response. Medic 62B, 1448 Robin Street, reduce speed response, operate on the North Medic Man.

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1: Yeah.
0: You can just make a suppose. A gentleman was just resting his eyes.

0: Box 14 to 0, fires reported. 4724 Valley Place reported to me an apartment. The following companies will respond. Operate North Friday, North Tack 1. Engine 14, engine 52, foam 33, engine 7, ladder 15, ladder 10, battalion 10, battalion 12, and medic 32. Repeating box 1420, fires reported, 4724 Valley Place, reported to me an apartment. Following companies will respond to operate North Fire Van, North Pack 1. Engine 14, engine 52, foam 33, engine 7, ladder 15, ladder 10, battalion 10, battalion 12, and medic 32.
1: Class, proceed.
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1: This affirmative. Engine company is responding 4724 Valley Place with the exception of engine 14 and ladder 15 recall. Company is responding 4724 Valley Place with the exception of engine 14 and ladder 15 recall. Bomb proceed.
0: Engine 12 is responding 3410 Seattle.
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2: 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Engine 58, Medic 6, 650 Edison Avenue. Operate on the North Medic Bay. Attention, Medic 4, Moore Street, Allegheny Avenue. Medic 4, Moore Street, Allegheny Avenue. McDonald's, operate on the North Medic Bay.

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1: Yeah, we located the three passengers on the other deck.
0: Okay.
2: Medic 2.
0: See you, Medic 2.
2: 3400 Air Mingo.
0: Affirmative. Medic 4. Medic 4, proceed. 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
1: Just

0: 28, number 1, Penn Boulevard. Medic 28, number 1, Penn Boulevard, off late 1, the North Medic Base.
1: Yes, ma'am, just be advised, we're still waiting for a grade, I'd like to know.
0: Okay.

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0: 4660, over.
1: Affirmative, 73-year-old female, breathing difficulty. Medic 31B, proceed.
2: 31B, we have a total.
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0: 950 1 State.

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1: 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We were found tonight.
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0: Spot at 22nd and Allegheny.
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1: 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Medic 45B.
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1: Yes, Niner, proceed.
0: 3158 Potter.
1: Confirmed. Go Blue, sir. Unconfirmed with Medic 41 requested you, due to the EPA.
2: Engine 25.
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0: Nothing additional.
1: Nothing further, sir. There is no caller on the line.
3: 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Engine 39, ladder 30 and battalion 9, 6515 Ridge Avenue, first buck elevator, operating North Fire Van.
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0: Latter 3.
1: Latter 3, proceed.
0: Second on Sounder. Recall the Medic unit, Medic 7.
1: Confirm, sir. Medic 27, recall. Medic 46, proceed.
2: Sir, recall from South Medic. We're now responding 3158 Potter Street.
1: Confirm, sir. It's an overdose, sir. Medic 41.
3: Medic 41.
1: You can recall, ma'am.
3: Acknowledging recall, switching back over.
1: Confirm, ES9.
4: Carrier's 9.
1: ES9, you can recall, sir.
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0: Can you tell us the one with 18 DQ?
1: Affirmative.

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1: Medic 16 2B.
0: Sir, how are you responding to 8030 Dittman Street?
1: Medic 16 2B responding to 8030 Dittman.
0: Affirmative, sir. Patient is in apartment 128, that's apartment 128, 74-year-old female, bald.
1: AR-2A.
0: AR-2A, proceed.
1: So you can show us available from Kent Center, Huntington, person got walked away when police arrived. 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
0: Sorry, this is probably B Bravo, patient off at 1-1.

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0: 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Engine 63.
1: Westbound 600 West Shelton Avenue.
0: Affirmative, room 322 on the 34, 87 female heading.

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2: 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Engine 35 later, 25 battalion, 8, and Medic 16. 4022 Ridge Avenue, extra storage, stuck elevator, operate on North Highway.
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0: Yep.
1: You can recall, sir.
0: That's affirmative, thank you.
3: I see we're just dispatched to 4022 Ridge. Be advised, we are still at Temple Hospital. We just transferred our patient, so we can take it if you want, but be advised, we're coming from Temple.
2: Okay, let me see if I have anybody on. Hey, everyone, 1 second.
0: This is 35.
2: Okay, medic 16.
3: 16.
2: You are going to be my closest medic unit.
3: 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We're leaving Temple now, so it's responding.
2: Okay. Alright, engine 35.
1: Yeah, you there?
4: 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You can attach this and run with Medic Oski.
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1: Respond 4022 Ridge.
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0: 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So we're at Frankfurt Orthodox. You want to take the call at 14, or you want to proceed to Tabor and Olney?
1: Sorry, it's affirmative. I can send it over now. 92, do you want me? Recall from this assignment.
2: Thank you. Medic 4. 53-29
1: German. That's affirmative. Female passed out across from the park.

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0: 49.
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2: So we're on team, I'm not seeing anybody out here flagging us down. 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So I don't know if you can do a callback and get any other info.
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0: 感觉呢，I'm pursuing from 109 207 174 smell shaky, can't sit up. Attention engine 9 may 52B 5919 Wayne Avenue 1207 engine 9 may 52B 5919 Wayne Avenue 1207 operating as Edgar Medic 48.
1: 52. Did you contact Clark and Rex to have a separate stream that's blocking all of Huntley Drive? And also, we're going to need police blocking traffic from the Lincoln Drive will be closed down from Whitney Hall down to Gypsy Lane.

0: Yeah, you too. So can you put us on a location for Mill Danny, Kensington and Cliff Hill?
1: That's fine.

0: Joy.
1: Maxwell. Yes, ma'am. New address 5429 Jennerton Avenue. I'm back.
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0: 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Still waiting on bed 9, it's fine.
1: That's a firm. 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
0: 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C Charlie 317.
1: 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Medic 63B. 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
2: Yes, sir. 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
1: Do you need us available?
2: That's affirmative. Could you respond to 10,102 Jamison Avenue to assist Engine 62? D4B.
1: 54B.
2: Yes, sir. Can you respond to 10,102 Jamison Avenue to assist Engine 62?
1: That's affirmative. You just send it over.
2: That's affirmative. Medic 63B.

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0: 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How far are you, though? Engine 14.
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0: 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Clear 7046-41 East Roosevelt Boulevard for the alarm system. Operate on North Fire Beat.
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0: Very far.
1: Very far.
0: I have a stroke alert on the Roxboro when you're ready.
1: Proceed.
0: 65-year-old female, left facial droop. 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
1: Hey, 45B.
2: Okay.
1: Smith. Smith and

0: 470, proceed. 4641, you drove up a lot. Affirmative at the main campus.
1: Yes, ma'am, disregard.
2: 36.
1: I decrease it.
2: Okay, another go.
1: That's affirming.

0: 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Yeah, with you.
1: That's affirmative. What have you seen?
2: 32.
1: Medic 32.
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1: Affirmative.

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2: 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That's affirmative.

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0: 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Police on scene. I'm responsible female.

0: Medicare 31B.
1: Medic 51B, what hospital, ma'am?
0: Oak Christopher.
1: That's affirmative.

0: Hey Arturo.
1: Hey Arturo.
0: Well, I'll see, you can recall the engine.
1: Yeah, it's affirmative. Engine 25.
0: We made it on
1: full. That's our available.

0: Hey, are you there? Hey, are you there? Shows available, hand reply, police car, special beat 1.
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1: No, sir, it's available.
0: That's affirmative.

0: 46.
1: 46.
0: Wait, I'm going to go.
1: That's a promise.

0: 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Medic on the lower.
1: What are you on bed?
0: Oh, from me.
2: Thank you,
0: sir. 87. Affirmative.

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1: Engine 7
0: responding. 2012 Eastern Echo.
1: That's affirmative. No, I'm on the highway. Medic 39.
2: Yeah, they are responding as well. We're way on Whitaker 100. Well, you can recall the engine. We're not far at all.
1: That's affirmative. Engine 7.
0: Engine 7 acknowledging the recall.
1: That's affirmative. Medic 39. Yes, sir. You can actually recall from the assignment that now is leaving this location.
3: Medic 45B.
1: Medic 45B.
3: Still waiting on a red eye.
1: That's affirmative.

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1: Medic 28.
0: 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My life max 15 died.
1: That's affirmative.

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0: Yes, sir. Where did you transfer your patient?
1: Is it going to be a patient change? Patient just wanted to get picked up and refused transport adamantly. Told us to get out of our house.
0: That's affirmative.
1: We're on our way to Gene's Econ.
0: That's affirmative.

0: hear you, too.
1: Yeah, you too.
0: How can you put us on scene if mom has been chosen to for a man now?
1: Class 3 to Nazareth. What's that one?

0: Company coming in?
1: 17.
0: 6727 Orange.
1: That's affirmative. No difficulty breathing. How's health?

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0: Street. That's affirmative. 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
2: 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Engine 37 later, 21-7600 Stanton Avenue for the alarm system operating on North Fireview.
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0: 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There is an entry code in the job. 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
1: That's affirmative. We're not on the highway. 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
1: Yeah.
0: 5060.

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1: Sir, can you put us on that run with Medic 57? 4700 Conway, put a man down.
0: Conway. 45D. 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

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Square 70, 4641 East Roosevelt Boulevard for the alarm system. Operating on North Irving.

0: 470, proceed. 4221, he says, blah, blah, blah.
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2: 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Is this in front of, not inside?
1: That's affirmative. In front of the address. 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Medic 45B.

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1: 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That's Kelly.
0: Attention engine 25, Italian 10, Somerset and Gurney Street. An investigation water main break. Engine 25, Italian 10, Somerset and Gurney Street, investigation water main break operating on North Fire Beam. Attention, letter 3 recall, disregard your printout. Letter 3 recall, disregard your printout.

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1: 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I'll be on Gurney.
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0: We're on location. We have a water main break. There's no properties that are being affected by this. If you have the water department respond, you can recall the Italian 10.
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2: Okay. Hi, Rachel. 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
0: Just be advised, the water main break is right at the intersection of Somerset and Gurney, and you got water coming out of the street. We're in trouble.
1: Do you have a side?
0: I do not have any way of knowing which side the water main is.
1: Affirmative.

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1: So you're responding to the DM Whitley from the investigation?
0: DM Whitley.

0: 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We're available from the shop and our local. 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
1: Responding, Roger, Sonny Clarkson.
0: 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Getting a call of all five people with injuries from NBC.

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1: 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About 5 people injured.

0: 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So we got a two-car MVC. You can recall the engine. I'll let you know about multiple page return.
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0: 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Car KA1B handled.

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1: Man, we should be able to handle alone. You can't see other medic.
0: Affirmative, sir. Medic 56B, recall. Medic 33B. Medic 4. Proceed, Medic 4. 1745 West. We have a 74-year-old male on the front steps with a low heart rate. Medic 56B. You can recall.
1: Good, good, good, good, good, good, good, good, good, good, good, good, good, good, good, good, good, good, good, good, good, good, good, good, good, good, good, good, good, good, good, good, good, good, good, good, good, good, good, good, good, good, good, good, good, good, good, good, good, good, good, good, good, good, good, good, good, good, good, good, good, good, good, good, good, good, good, good, good, good, good, good, good, good, good, good, good, good, good, good, good, good, good, good, good, good, good, good, good, good, good, good, good, good, good, good, good, good, good, good, good, good, good, good, good, good, good, good, good, good, good, good, good, good, good, good, good, good, good, good, good, good, good, good, good, good, good, good, good, good, good, good, good, good, good, good, good, good, good, good, good, good, good, good, good, good, good, good, good, good, good, good, good, good, good, good, good, good, good, good, good, good, good, good, good, good, good, good, good, good, good, good, good, good, good, good, good, good, good, good, good, good, good, good, good, good, good, good, good,

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for all these months.

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0: name?
1: And out to 9th Roosevelt.
0: Okay, we do not have a direction or lanes. It's going to be for a male having a seizure. Medic 48.

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0: Ninth and the Boulevard for a seizure. No further information.
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1: Okay. Tower letter 22. Okay, we did just receive further information that the call, that the patient is in a black sedan, but we still don't have directions and lanes. Quad 72?
2: We copy that. Black sedan, nothing further.
1: Okay.

0: 59. Responding, 5849 Dayton.
1: Before a male.
0: Squad 72. You can recall the ladder. See if you can check with the call taker. There's no black sedan anywhere around life from the boulevard.
1: From this tower ladder 22 recall.
2: Tower ladder 22 available.
0: Very fast. Class 2 Chestnut Hill.
1: Okay.
3: Medic 20.
1: Medic 20.
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1: Okay.

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1: Inter 64.
0: Inter 64, approach me.
1: Gallagher.
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0: All units may resume transmission. Phase is complete.
1: Squad 72.
0: Squad 72.
1: Went from 9th to 5th in both directions on the boulevard. There's nothing here. If you don't have anything further, you can recall the medic unit and make us available.
0: Firm, just said they had nothing further, only the black sedan. Medic 56B, recall?
2: 56B, calling out.

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1: Back to.
0: 3028 Walter.
1: Female down on the highway.

0: 17.
1: Protein medic 17.
0: Commenting horror.
1: 16-year-old female feeling faint. She's in front of 5 below. Medic 10.
0: Medic 10.
1: Just checking your status on well-being, sir.
0: We are well, ma'am. And we're getting a patient out of the house.
1: Okay. Medic 22B.
2: I'm still waiting on a bit of that line.
1: Okay. Female having difficulty breathing near the pretzel factory.
0: Medic 46.
1: Medic 46.
0: Hey man, you should give us a few minutes. That last 16, we're just gonna get to a little quick.

0: Air 2A.
1: AR 2A.
0: Yes, ma'am, we can take that 10451B.

0: Okay, this is going to be for a female down on the highway. Attention, medic 51B, recall medic 51B, recall ARX 2A is responding to 3040 Hartville Street on the highway. ARX 2A is responding to 3040 Hartville Street on the highway and operating on the north medic band. 12. Affirmative. Medic 25. I think we're waiting for the 52B.
1: Group.
0: Going to be at the main terminal for a female with an arm injury. Set the police are on location.
1: BRU2.
0: BRU2.
1: Put us on that room with AR2.

0: AR3A.
1: AR3A?
0: You take that one off of Medic 49.
1: AR3A, you're taking the one off of Medic 29?
0: You're going on Godfrey?
1: Affirmative, that's off Medic 29. It's going to be at Oak Street Health Lot. C is in Charlie Suite 3100 for a male with some type of chest issue.
0: Medic 29.
1: Medic 29, you can recall.
0: 1200 West Godfrey.
1: You can recall Medic 29.
0: Medic 6, baby.
1: Okay. 74-year-old female, lightheaded, apartment 304. Can I recall Medic 29? Recall AR3A is available and responding to 1200 West Godfrey Avenue. AR3A is available and responding to 1200 West Godfrey Avenue and operating on the North Medic Band. Engine
2: 35. 3111
1: Allegheny. This is going to be apartment 304 for a 74-year-old female lightheaded.

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1: 1055, proceed.
0: From Monaco.
1: On the bridge. An unresponsive male, suite 700 on the 7th floor in room 705, D as in Bravo.

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1: Medic 2?
0: 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We're available.
1: Medic 24. Is 10-4 still on redirect?

0: 957, you can recall.
1: I'm okay.
2: They are 2A.
0: They are 2A.
2: Yes, ma'am, we're on scene here, 3040 Hartville. It's not there, it's high, right? Anyone?
0: I'll check with the call taker.
2: Medic 2.
0: Copy, Medic 2.
2: 600 East Lazard.
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0: 没有。
1: OK。Attention, this is ABMAC 45B recall. This is ABMAC 45B recall. Attention, Medic 28 Hutchinson and Tioga Street. Medic 28 Hutchinson and Tioga Street. Stop right on the North Medic Band.
0: First thing,
1: Medic 24.
0: Class 3-5.
1: Okay.
2: 45B.
1: Medic 45B.
2: Acknowledge a recall.
1: Okay.

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0: Two-way.
1: AR, two-way.
0: Yes, they need more further information.
1: Oh, I'm sorry, sir. Negative. The third-party caller left. Nothing further.
0: That's affirmative. You sure it's unfounded?
1: Affirmative. Medic 28.
2: 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Norfolk Southern, so we have to go around to get to the other side of Tioga and Washington.
1: Okay.

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0: 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Okay, any 10 available. Okay.

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1: 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We're just coming out of Chestnut Hill right now.
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1: Is it 28?
0: 2054 Willard.
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2: 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Medic 22B is responding with engine 50 to 700 West Somerset Street, operating on the North Medic Van. Medic 13, recall.
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0: 25. We're gonna do a lot of rock and roll. Okay.
1: Medic 46.
0: Medic 46.
1: We're responding. 3229 Kensington Ave.
0: It's going to be a global health recovery services for an unconscious person.

0: 1947.
1: Man, responding 7038 Frankfurt Avenue. We hit one scene by accident.
0: Okay. It's going to be for a male in front of this address. Head injury from a fall.
2: Medic 16.
0: Something medic 16.
2: Out of service to the warehouse.
0: Okay, medic 16.
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1: President,
0: you can recall me, and this is an accidental activation. 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
1: Okay.

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0: 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Okay, this is going to be for a male with withdrawal. Medic 33B.
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0: 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Yes, sir. 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
1: This is from the Fred Einstein waiting for a bit.
2: Medic 10.
0: Medic 10.
2: Reading on a bed at Chestnut Hill.
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0: 6430, line kill on the flight.
1: Squadron 4 male having difficulty breathing. You have medic 12 coming from the northeast, sir.

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0: Can we get a trauma alert to the temple?
1: Proceed.
0: Well, a 61-year-old male involved in train versus car. Vitals are currently stable. Complaining of right shoulder and lower back pain. Negative LOC, negative spinners. EPA is 5 minutes.
1: Bravo Light Temple.

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Engine 55.

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0: Ace for Oxford. 45-year-old male, respiratory distress, altered mental status, bent dependent, photo signs stable, ETA about 5.
1: All units stand by while I haste Roxborough. All units stand by.

0: 你好。不一样。Units resume transmission. 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
0: I did not copy your last transmission, sir.
1: Wait for a minute.
0: Okay. Medic 45B. You can recall. You may recall our police.
1: Affirmative. Acknowledge and recall. Thank you.
2: Medic 49.
0: You're welcome, sir. Medic 49.
2: Need engine for manpower.
0: Okay.

0: Kinetic 52B.
1: Waiting back.
0: Okay.
2: ES-13.
0: ES-13?
2: ES-13, I'm here on Ralph's Rock Services.
0: Okay.

Medic 58, proceed. Patient clinic, the white building next to the hospital in room 136 for difficulty breathing.

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0: Taco Box 3034. Fires reported at 1022 Fillmore Street, a stove on the second floor. The following calls will respond and operate on the North Fire and in North Back 1. Text Engine 14, Engine 7, Ladder 15, Ladder 10, Battalion 10. Taco Box 7034. Fires reported at 1022 Fillmore Street, a stove on the second floor. The following companies will respond and operate on the North Fire Band and North Back 1. 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

0: Sí, también.
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1: Okay.
2: TV.
1: Medicaid TV?
2: I think the device works also, but I sound like for this.
1: Okay. I'm going to hate the car sale here. 24 male actively see things. Others are stable right now. ETA 87. All you can say about my life is car sale.

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0: Full location, this is Michelle, here you see, helpers.
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0: Percentage of life.
1: That's affirmative. Company's responding 1022 Fillmore Street with the exception engine 14 out of 15 recall. Company's responding 1022 Fillmore Street with the exception of engine 14 and ladder 15 recall.
2: It's not, okay. Thank you.

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2: We called the medic unit, we're available.
0: What's that? Confirmed, sir. Medic 5, recall. Time, now is your recall, but Medic 24.
3: Medic 24 is responding.
0: Medic 24 is the crisis center lobby for a 30-year-old female. She's taking pills. I guess it's an overdose. Medic 1D. Medic 1D, recall, Medic 1D, recall.
4: I'm going to finish. I need monitor batteries before you make us available.
0: Okay.

that says 36-8362 State Road for rubbish, and 36-8362 State Road for rubbish out for North Fire Band.

2900 West Queen Lane, the alarm system. Ending 59, 2900 West Queen Lane, the alarm system. Operator Linwood Fire Ranch.

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1: Snack 52, babe.
0: Wait in the bed.
1: Okay.
2: Affirmative. A caller was calling from 95, said they saw smoke coming near the warehouses. We got two calls on it.

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1: Medic 31.
0: I'm alert to Temple when you're ready.
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0: 65 year old male, injuries from an MVC, altered, vital signs currently unstable, ETA is going to be 3.
1: Are you going to stand by while I temple?

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1: Recall ladder 15, we're out.
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3: We're out.
2: Okay.
0: Engine 71, medic 38, 6721 Hallack Street. Engine 71, medic 38, 6721 Hallack Street. Operate on the north medic band.

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1: And just 71?
0: 6721, hold up.
1: I'm having difficulty breathing.
2: Medic 2?
1: Proceed, Medic 2.
2: Small thing, we are delayed at Frankfurt.

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1: That is 36.
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1: Yes, ma'am. We are headed back to the station for relief.
0: Okay.
2: 71.
0: Proceed engine 71.
2: On location.
0: Okay.

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1: What location? 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
0: Terminus medic 38.
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0: You're the end.

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1: What location? When the medic unit will come down the driveway?
0: I'm just medic 38. You're to come down the driveway per engine 71.
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0: 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Okay, report. We just seen this.
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1: 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We have a 55-year-old female, chest pain.
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1: Medic 54B.
2: Floor 4, Walsh Road.
1: It's going to be the psychiatric. A is an alpha wing on the first floor. Medic 48. Twenty-four.

0: No patient, you can make us available. They said she left. That's an affirmative, ma'am. Medic 48.
1: Medic 57.
0: Medic 57.
1: 7, leaving Frankfurt, returning to the station with effect release.
0: Okay. Attention Medic 6, recall Medic 6, recall attention Medic 24, 6620 North 5th Street, with engine 63. Medic 24, 6620 North 5th Street, with engine 63, operate on the North Medic Band. Medic 6, now's your recall, thank you. Okay.
1: Waiting for.
0: Okay. On the South Medic Van, I'll let them know.
1: Engine 25.
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0: Okay.

0: 12 pounds, 6 injuries, has a right ankle swelling, negative LOC, negative on blood quantity, negative 0, ETA, 10 minutes.
1: Oh, you mind, Einstein?

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1: ATV, be advised, we're still waiting for a bit.
0: Okay, Medic 17. Medic 17, be advised, we're downgrading to a Buta for the night. Okay, I'll let the South Medic be enough.
2: Medic 2.
0: Medic 2.
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0: Medic 28. 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Sixthly, if we're trying to turn around this ball in Center City, do you want to take the call from our angle? We're at Honey Park and we're on board.
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0: 22 day? 22 day? 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

0: Andrew 7.
1: 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You do have Medic 22 responding, but they are upgrading.
2: Medic 57.
1: Medic 57.
2: Man, we're going to do a downgrade for tonight. We'll take that call from Major 7, if you like.

0: 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Medic 54B. Yes, sir. Checking your status. Are you on location?
1: We are pulling in a parking lot right now.
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0: Okay.
2: Medic 46.
0: Proceed, Medic 46.
2: Man, be advised, I'm in the process of downgrading Medic 46. They're going to be Medic 46B for the night.
0: Okay.

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1: For medic in your patient, bleeding 3 open.
0: Affirmative, sir. Medic 28, recall. Medic 8, it's affirmative recall, thank you. Medic 56B.
2: What is that one on for?
0: Okay. Medic 46B, proceed.
3: And then I apologize. The outgoing medic, I'm still in the process of downgrading, but they'll be responding shortly. This flight was delayed. 3341 anniversary.
0: Okay, is it reduced speed response for a female with chest pain?
4: Medic 8.
0: Medic 8?
4: And in white.
0: It's going to be for a male down in the parking lot, sir. Thank you.
5: Hey, TV.
0: Medic 58?
6: You too,
5: good evening, ma'am. Be advised, we're going to be downgrading and operating as a BLS unit for tonight.
0: Okay.
6: 4B.
0: Medic 54B.
6: May the police respond to this location? Medic 33B.
0: Okay, Medic 54B. Reason for police, sir?
6: Is it 302 here?
0: Okay. Medic 33B.
6: Still waiting on the line, sir.
0: Okay.

0: Henry.
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1: Hey.
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3: Hey, 20.
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2: Okay.

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0: Quality apartment 2F as in Foxtrot. 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
1: Yes, ma'am. We're in the process of downgrading.

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That's a problem. Okay.

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Squad 72, 11th and Loudon Street, the outside wires. Operate on the North Fire Main.

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0: 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We're available.
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0: Person down is out of the Mini Cooper.
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0: Medic 31.
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0: Okay.

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0: avevo via
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2: 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It's going to be room 22B is in Bravo, Maplewood Manor, for a 67-year-old female with chest pain.

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1: You're 49.
0: You're 49, 49.
1: 49, you're responding. 49, 49.
0: And this diabetic female with police.
1: AR3A.
0: Proceed, AR3A.
1: This gentleman was just meditating on life. He was available.
0: Okay.

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1: Engine 9?
0: We're responding. Can you put us back on that? I hit the email.
1: Okay.

0: 58B?
1: Yes, ma'am. You could recall. Recall Medic A and present you.
0: Okay. Medic A?
2: Medic A.
0: You can recall Medic 58B is on location.

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1: Okay.

0: Mac 28. Tell your status, ma'am.
1: Yeah, we just got back to the truck. We're in no danger. My partner is cleaning our character. We'll be leaving shortly.
2: Okay.
0: 61B. Mac 61B.
2: Just wait on the bed.
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0: No email services needed for help.
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0: 51B.
1: Medic 51B.
0: Yes, ma'am. Be advised. Patients are your POV upon arrival. This is going to be handled by police car number 25C, 25 Charlie. We're available.
1: Okay, Medic 51B. Proceed, Medic 39B.
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0: 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I didn't send a message, but I do have you available, sir.
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0: 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We'll be transporting shortly.
1: Okay. Medic 12. Medic 12. 1330 St. Vincent.
2: Medic 10.
1: 50-year-old male, difficulty breathing. Medic 10.
2: Wait, no, I'm better on time.
1: Okay.

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1: Proceed, Medic 20.
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1: Still delay there.
0: Okay. Medic 49.
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0: Medic 4.
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0: On redirect, temple is critically full and non-critically full.
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0: at this time.
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0: You're welcome. 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

0: Vale, sí. Crazy, man. I'm coming through. If you could log us out so we can log back in at Mayo's here for the night, and 5957 North 5th.
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1: Medic 48. Okay, man, be advised. The caller did, they did verify their address. They said they're waiting outside. I don't think you're on the right street.

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0: Sixty-five oh one,
1: Algarve. 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
1: Medic 32.
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1: Okay, ma'am. Medic 20. Is it possible to head back to our station? Our patient potentially has a microorganism that can only be destroyed by bleach. Okay.

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1: 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Squad 72.
2: Marine Boulevard, southbound, outer, FE6.
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0: When the first unit arrives on scene, can they advise that it's going to be on the north side or the south side of the intersection?
1: Okay.

0: Squawk 72. This is going to be northbound to outer, and you can recall the ladder. We can handle it with the medic unit.
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0: 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There's no EMS services needed for this call. 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
0: 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Vital signs currently stable. Unilateral left side deficit. ETA is going to be 4.
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1: Yeah, we
3: 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We off going to the town. 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
1: Medic 10.
0: We're going to need police here. The person's still on scene trying to fight.
1: Are you in danger? Medic 10.
0: Medic 10, go.
1: Do you need an assist? Are you in danger?
0: My apologies. No, we're not in danger at all. We don't need an assist.
1: Okay.
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0: engine 9.
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0: 33 Green. Yeah, we're available from Einstein. You make a special contact. We'll head back to the station for effective relief.
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0: Medicaid?
1: The wing. Medic 22. Trust that all individuals are going to be a week.

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0: Evet, tamam. Can we get a priority on police? This guy is trying to attack passerbys and jumping on cars. We're not in any danger, but he's putting other people in danger.
1: Okay.

0: 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Engine 56 and medic 20, 8521 Alicia Street, first floor. Operate on the north medic band. Okay, Einstein is on redirect. Roxborough is on redirect. Temple is critically full and non-critically full.
1: Okay, can I have three trauma transports to Temple when you're ready?
0: Okay.
1: I have a 60 and 68-year-old female, 55-year-old male, all injuries from an MVC, vital signs are stable, no blood thinners, no OOC on any of them. ETA is going to be 7 minutes.
0: All units stand by while I hit Temple. All units stand by.

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1: 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Haste is complete.
0: Medic 12.
1: Medic 12.
0: We're still in James Bay for Vince.
1: Okay.
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0: そうなんや。
1: Medic
0: 49? Yes, we have police location for number of patients.
1: Okay, are you in any danger? Do you need an assist?
0: Oh, just fine.
1: Okay.

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1: Engine 62.
0: Grand Boulevard with ladder 34.
1: Going to be in the median for a meltdown. Thirty-nine days. Grant and Bullard. Northbound Avalanche for a meltdown.

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1: Okay.

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1: Okay.

0: 放。We're pulling up the Grand Boulevard with the engine and the ladder here. We're going down.
1: Okay.

0: இருக்கு.
1: Meg 39B, you can recall.
0: Meg 39B's available.
1: Meg
0: 56B? 56B was on the 711 shoot.
1: Female difficulty breathing.

0: 85 per urinary elevation. You have a male having difficulty breathing here, ma'am. Ladder 34.
1: Paramedic unit respond to Roosevelt Boulevard and Whitman Square.
0: Okay, medic 20.
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2: So we're transporting 4X to Tim Wolf. You have security on standby for a Nevada station. He is currently returned.
1: What's your ETA?
2: About 18 minutes.
1: 18-1-8.
2: That is correct. Is Einstein still on redirect?
1: That's affirmative.
2: Yeah, then 18 minutes to Temple.
1: Okay, call you to stand by while I hit Temple.
3: Fires reported 4950 G's in Gulf Street as well. The following companies will respond to that room: North Fireman, North Pack 1. Section 55, Engine 61, Squirt 70, Engine 7, Tower Ladder 22, Ladder 10, Battalion 10, Battalion 8, and Medic 2. Greeting box 5505, fires reported 4590 G's in Gulf Street at Welling. The following companies will respond and operate in North Fireman, North Tac 1. Sense Engine 55, Engine 61, Squirt 70, Engine 7. Tower Ladder 22, Ladder 10, Battalion 10, Battalion 8, and Medic 2.
1: 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Medic 61B, Anderson Street and Vernon Road, operating on the North Medic Band.
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0: That's affirmative. Coverage responding 4590G is in Gulf Street. Proceeding at reduced speed. Coverage responding 4590G is in Gulf Street. Proceeding at reduced speed. Coverage are operating on the north fire band and north tack 1.

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0: 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Can you log us in, sign us out so we can log back in?
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1: Okay.
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0: 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Yeah, Medic 24B is just finishing up downgrading, but we're available. We can take that run from them.
1: It's going to be 4-4. Medic 24B, you can recall.
0: 24B, no, it's a recall. Available.

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1: Man, I'm trying to head back to the station real quick. Both of our stretcher batteries are dead.
0: Okay.

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1: Medic 49?
0: 49, man. This is going to be handled by police squad 1533, but can you give this? We're not available yet. Can you give us on the document, please? Because we didn't make patient contact.
1: Okay. Medic 16?

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0: 3-5, we're seeing the AI.
1: Male, go blue. Medic 31.
0: Recall 58, we'll take that.
1: Affirmative, female, code blue. Medic 58B, recall.
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1: Yeah. 31?
0: Available personal for what?
1: Okay.

0: 46B. Yeah, I hit our arrival button by accident. We are currently stuck in the chute at Jefferson. I'll let you know when we get unstuck.
1: Okay.

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1: Someone
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1: Okay.

0: 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Someone was saying.
1: Okay.
2: We are still waiting for beds for our patients.
0: We're available.
1: Okay.

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1: Asian worker on pod 2, repeat you.
0: Okay.
2: Rank 25B. What about the phone? This lady rolled away.
1: Mac 20, we're working on documentation. It's going to be a public assist. Give us a few minutes to clear out.
0: Okay.
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1: Let me recall our engine at 32. 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
1: 32.
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2: That is 51B. You saw me as well. This person has the same as POV.
0: Seven, eight, correct time, 2000 hours.